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8: 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Circles, a branch of Inasmuch Ministry, exists to help those in generational poverty move forward and change the trajectory of their families' lives. This is accomplished through education, but primarily through intentional community and engagement to help them see that now is not forever and that their lives can be transformed.
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0: Hey, it's Brooklyn from 97.3 WMEE. 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

0: Unfortunately, the times that we're most reminded of that is when there is some kind of tragic event, people coming together, putting aside our differences. Right. But you could see how productive and compassionate and caring people were when we just put aside our differences. It was spontaneous, really. We just, for the most part, came together and worked towards a common good and not focused on, and in fact, embraced our differences.
1: You actually have lesson plans for educators, too?
0: We do. And look, really, there's been 100 million people born in this country since the attacks. And, of course, they have no direct memories about the attacks and about the way people came together in the aftermath. And so those lesson plans are a big part of our education and our mission going forward. David and I see an amazing outpouring of enthusiasm and participation from young people who were not alive at the time. And that's really, really promising.
2: Yeah.
1: I'm going to guess, guys, that today's not the last day that you can volunteer and get involved and do something good as well.
3: You know, doing good deeds and being helpful to one another is something that we all want to strive to do 365 days out of the year. And I think 9/11 Day is really meant to be a reminder that we don't need a tragedy, you know, to bring us together or to spend the time to help one another. And, you know, at least for me, you know, having seen and gone and lived through, you know, what 9/11 truly was, we needed to have something equally as good as the horror of what 9/11 was, and that we owed it to the people that were killed to make sure that something really remarkable came out of that sacrifice. We could look to them and say, this is what we did. 25 years later, 9/11 has become the largest day of service in America. The country is keeping the promise to never forget, but it's doing it in a really positive and constructive way, and a way that involves not just those that were alive to remember the attacks, but all the young people in our world that want to make our nation a better place.
0: I do think that we should direct people to 911day.org to learn not only about the meal pack programs, but also about the education program and what has been accomplished with this federally recognized National Day of Service and Remembrance, and the opportunities they have year-round to participate.
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1: 9/11 Day's founding principle is, what if the worst day in our history could become one of our best? 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
12: There's so many different stories of what happened on 9/11, what you experienced, where you were. 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That's exactly what happened to Robert Darling. 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
1: Harry Styles fans are extremely upset about his choice of tickets for his Madison Square Garden shows. And it's for three reasons: the design, the location of the shows, and the time of year. The tickets had a yellow vehicle flying near the Empire State Building. And naturally, anything flying near tall buildings, especially in New York City, isn't tasteful. And then you add on the fact that the tickets were specifically for the September 9th show, just 2 days before the 25-year anniversary of the 9/11 attacks. So fans are wondering, who approved the artwork? His next Madison Square Garden performance is scheduled for tonight, and fans are hoping the design has, one, been changed, and two, that someone addresses it. In lighter news, candy corn lovers can now smell like their favorite controversial treat. Brock's is releasing a candy corn perfume this fall. It's called Ode to Candy Corn, and it'll be available for $22 at candycornseason.com. Because of its controversy, though, I'm assuming it's going to sell out fast, so it does have two drop dates, September 22nd and October 1st.
0: That's Tea Time with Brooklyn, darling. 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
4: Serious question. Why are lawyers in commercials always yelling at us? Hey, it's Brooklyn. You know the ones. Someone's pointing at the camera, pounding on a desk, and promising so much money. You'd think you'd hit the lottery. It's a lot. But after getting to know Phil Truitt, I've learned that talking to an attorney doesn't have to feel intimidating. Phil doesn't need the tough guy act or the gimmicks. He's the kind of guy you can actually be yourself around and the one you can trust to give you a straight answer. When you're hurt or your family's routine has been turned upside down, you need someone who talks with you, not at you. Someone who will listen, handle what comes next, and tell you the truth. 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
4: So I recently went out to eat with a friend and had something interesting happen when I went to pay the bill and leave the tip. We're going to talk about that on Monday at 11 and 1 o'clock with me, Brooklyn. But in the meantime,

0: 97.3 WMEE. I'm Boomer, the end of the workday giveaway, the game. It's always my favorite.
1: Liar, liar, pants on fire.
0: I'm going to give you a statement about my life. If it's true, you just simply say true. But if it's false, you have to shout it out.
1: Liar, liar, pants on fire.
0: And if you win, you get a 4-pack of passes for Indiana Beach. Still so many great things happening at Indiana Beach. I'd love to send you. So here's the statement, and the first person who gets it right wins. NFL, as you know, is back. Now, I never made it to the NFL, but I once played in the Arena Football League for the Orlando Predators. I was the tight end. Is that true or is that?
1: Liar, liar, pants on fire. 260-447-8633.
0: I once played in the Arena Football League for the Orlando Predators. I was the tight end. Give me your guess.
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0: The end of the workday giveaway for a four-pack of passes for Indiana Beach. The game is...
1: liar, liar, pants on fire.
0: I give you a statement about my life. If it's true, you simply say true. If it's false, you shout it out. Liar, liar, pants on fire. I once played... I'm speaking about football here. The NFL is back. Never made it to that level, but I once played in the Arena Football League for the Orlando Predators. Position I played was tight end.
1: Liar, liar, pants on fire.
0: You're a winner. Congratulations on going to Indiana Beach.
1: Thank you.
0: Yeah, you don't think any of that is true, do you?
1: No.
0: With good reason. There was one time, though, I did try out for the football team, and I realized the only position I was qualified to play was left out. Enjoy Indiana Beach, 5 p.m. All Music Hour. We are officially underway, 97.3 WMEE.

0: 97.3 WMEE. I'm Boomer. I really appreciate your response to the question of the day. A lot of shoplifters out there. A lot of people have seen shoplifting. A lot of people know shoplifters. Shoplifting by sticking things down their pants. Guy did this. He stole like $800 worth of items at a TJ Maxx in Florida, including the shoes right down the pants. So what about you, the shoplifting?
1: So it wasn't me, but it was my husband when he worked at Walmart. He worked third shift overnight. He saw a guy once, like, they had stuffed wine bottles down his pants, like two in each leg, and he was trying to walk out the store with them, but, like, they could hear him clinking, so they busted him pretty quickly.
0: And you're not going to run real fast with a whole bunch of wine bottles down your pants. 260-447-8633. Shoplifting with the item down your pants.
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Tipping like I'm dripping in paint. 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